0: That is brand new country from George Burge featuring Luke Bryan. It's called Ride, Ride, Ride. It's crazy because George Burge wrote that song and texted it to Luke Bryan, and he was like, there's no way Luke Bryan's going to even listen to it. And then Luke was like, I love it, and then he jumped on it. It's Evan Paul here with you, reminding you, you can always call in if you need somebody to talk to. They got me in a studio here with no windows. So hit me up, 888-544-7181.
1: Hey, Dad, I'm calling to give my husband a shout-out on his birthday today. He's my nine-finger prince. That's what I call him. I love him so much.
0: Hold on. I have to hear more about this nickname.
1: It's because he lost the finger, his pinky finger, on his right hand about 4 years ago. After we had met, he had an accident with a power tool, and he lost his finger. And so I call him that's our little inside joke. He's my nine-fingered prince.
0: Okay, what's your nine-fingered prince's name?
1: His name's Michael.
0: Okay, I got you.
1: Thank you.
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11: Lows dip down to about 64 tonight under partly cloudy skies. Easterly winds, 5 to 10 miles per hour. Sunshine mixed with clouds at times again tomorrow. Slight chance of thunderstorms. Daytime highs approaching 86. Slight chance for storms tomorrow night, 67. And that's your forecast. I'm weatherology meteorologist Paul Frombly. Get the latest weather updates online at MinnesotaDailyWeather.com. Currently, it's 80 degrees.

0: That is new country from Corey Kent featuring Co Wetzel. It's called Rocky Mountain Low on Taste of Country Nights. A great grandpa became the world's oldest water skier at 95 years old. This dude is almost 100, 95 years old. He just got into the Guinness Book of World Records as the world's oldest water skier. His name is Brian Murray. He's been water skiing since 1950. And even though he's 95, he goes to the gym like all the time and works out, and he says he hopes his achievement encourages people of all ages to stay physically active. That's one of those things where it's like, okay, if a 95-year-old can do something like that. Now, I've been on a boat that's pulled water skiers, but I've never water skied. There is no way my butt is getting up on water skis. I know my limits. So shout out to this guy doing it at 95 years old. Hang on. We're coming back. I got Lauren Elena on the way. Morgan Wallen, Eric Church coming up too. This is Taste of Country Nights with Evan Paul. 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
19: Partly cloudy skies tonight with a low of 64. East winds 5 to 10 miles per hour. Sunshine mixed with clouds at times tomorrow. Slight chance for storms. High temperatures reach up to 86. Slight chance for storms tomorrow night. Lows around 67. Partly cloudy skies. That's your forecast. I'm weatherology meteorologist Paul Trombley. Get the latest weather updates online at MinnesotaDailyWeather.com. Currently 75.

0: was like, dude, you get free tickets for life to any of my shows. And certainly Luke Bryan's a man of his word. He's going to stick by it. They're going to make sure that happens. And you can watch the video of this guy up on stage. I've got it for you at tasteofcountry.com.
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22: Partly cloudy skies tonight with a low of 64. East winds 5 to 10 miles per hour. Sunshine mixed with clouds at times. Tomorrow, slight chance for storms. High temperatures reach up to 86. Slight chance for storms. Tomorrow night, lows around 67. Partly cloudy skies. That's your forecast. I'm weatherology meteorologist Paul Trombley. Get the latest weather updates online at minnesotadailyweather.com. Currently 75.

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0: New country there from Dan and Shay. That one's called Say So on Taste of Country Nights with Evan Paul.
1: I had to call in when I pulled over. I had to call in now. I wanted to see. You played a song a while ago, not too long ago, maybe like 20 minutes or so ago. I don't know. I filled my gas tank and went inside, got something to eat, and came back out and called you. So however long ago that was. But it was talking about how guy saw his ex-girlfriend and he hated how she looked.
0: That is Josh Ross. That's who sings that. I love that song because I can relate to that. I mean, I'm married almost now for 10 years, but I'm talking about back in my day, you know what I'm saying? Back in my day, I can remember, like, when you see your ex in public and they're looking better because, you know, after you break up, they have to glow up. You know, you're like, dang, I hate that. Hang on, we're going to take a back road. I'm going to throw it back with Rodney Atkins coming up next on Taste of Country Nights with Evan Paul.
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14: Partly cloudy skies tonight with a low of 64. East winds 5 to 10 miles per hour. Sunshine mixed with clouds at times tomorrow. Slight chance for storms. High temperatures reach up to 86. Slight chance for storms tomorrow night. Lows around 67. Partly cloudy skies. That's your forecast. I'm weatherology meteorologist Paul Trombley. Get the latest weather updates online at MinnesotaDailyWeather.com. Right now, 71.

0: Food Co-op presents Mississippi Music on the Lake Bemidji waterfront with the new Javeline Supreme featuring Mary Cutrafulo this Wednesday night starting at 6 p.m.
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4: 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Christopher Bell did a good job of slamming on the brakes.
5: 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He will drift right up in front of Tyler Reddick and take that number two spot.
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9: Partly cloudy skies tonight with a low of 64. East winds 5 to 10 miles per hour. Sunshine mixed with clouds at times. Tomorrow, slight chance for storms. High temperatures reach up to 86. Slight chance for storms. Tomorrow night, lows around 67. Partly cloudy skies. That's your forecast. I'm weatherology meteorologist Paul Trombley. Get the latest weather updates online at MinnesotaDailyWeather.com. Right now, 71.

0: Jason Aldean, that's Don't Tell On Me, on Taste of Country Nights with Evan Paul. Now listen, I've done some dumb stuff, you know, high school and college, but I don't know what this guy was thinking. Some guy entered a marathon wearing 125 t-shirts. He put on 125 t-shirts. It weighs 43 pounds. And the picture of him, he can barely like stand up straight. But listen to this. When he was done, he said peeling off the 125 shirts felt awful. He said his skin was red, raw, crisscrossed with chafe marks. He said his back was indented from the constant pressure of the 43 pounds of clothing. You might should have thought about that before you squeezed into 125 t-shirts. Oh my gosh. Hang on, I'm gonna bring back Dustin Lynch and Jelly Roll Chevrolet. 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That's coming up next on Taste of Country Nights. 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
23: Partly cloudy skies tonight with a low of 64. East winds 5 to 10 miles per hour. Sunshine mixed with clouds at times. Tomorrow, slight chance for storms. High temperatures reach up to 86. Slight chance for storms. Tomorrow night, lows around 67. Partly cloudy skies. That's your forecast. I'm weatherology meteorologist Paul Trombley. Get the latest weather updates online at MinnesotaDailyWeather.com. Right now, 69.

0: And Luke Bryan was like, dude, you get free tickets for life to any of my shows. And certainly Luke Bryan's a man of his word. 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They're going to make sure that happens. And you can watch the video of this guy up on stage. 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
22: Partly cloudy skies tonight with a low of 64. East winds 5 to 10 miles per hour. Sunshine mixed with clouds at times. Tomorrow, slight chance for storms. High temperatures reach up to 86. Slight chance for storms. Tomorrow night, lows around 67. Partly cloudy skies. That's your forecast. I'm weatherology meteorologist Paul Trombley. Get the latest weather updates online at MinnesotaDailyWeather.com. Right now, 69.

0: New country there from Riley Green. That one's called Think As You Drunk on Taste of Country Nights. How popular is Riley Green? His video just premiered last week. Everybody that I've talked to, all the girls in the office, they had their YouTube set to premiere. Everybody wanted to see Riley Green in this video. The ladies love him. Anyway, the video just premiered. You can check it out at tasteofcountry.com. Coming up, get ready to roll them windows down. We're going to cruise with Florida Georgia Line next on Taste of Country Nights. When you speed, you have less time to react. 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
18: Partly cloudy skies tonight with a low of 64. East winds 5 to 10 miles per hour. Sunshine mixed with clouds at times. Tomorrow, slight chance for storms. High temperatures reach up to 86. Slight chance for storms. Tomorrow night, lows around 67. Partly cloudy skies. That's your forecast. I'm weatherology meteorologist Paul Trombley. Get the latest weather updates online at MinnesotaDailyWeather.com. Currently, it's 70 degrees.

0: just want my horseback.
1: New country there from Cody Johnson. That one's called Horseback on Taste of Country Nights. It would be so cool if I could hop on a horseback and go home, but unfortunately I have a car. And, you know, however you're getting home tonight, be safe. I appreciate it. If you got a couple minutes here, I'm going to play George Burge and Luke Bryan, Ride, Ride, Ride. Good track to have in the car. I got new Cole Swindell coming up as well. That one's called Girl Dad. It'll be next on Taste of Country Nights with Evan Paul. Have a great night.
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25: Partly cloudy skies tonight with a low of 64. East winds 5 to 10 miles per hour. Sunshine mixed with clouds at times. Tomorrow, slight chance for storms. High temperatures reach up to 86. Slight chance for storms. Tomorrow night, lows around 67. Partly cloudy skies. That's your forecast. I'm weatherology meteorologist Paul Trombley. Get the latest weather updates online at MinnesotaDailyWeather.com. Currently, it's 70 degrees.

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0: 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And that is good news.
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8: Lows dip down to about 64 overnight under partly cloudy skies, easterly winds 8 to 15 miles per hour. Slight chance for storms Thursday, 86. Slight chance for storms Thursday night. Lows dip down to about 67, partly cloudy. That's your forecast. I'm weatherology meteorologist Paul Trombley. Get the latest weather updates online at minnesotadailyweather.com. Right now, it's 70 degrees.

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1: Well, this is sad news. Ray Lynn posted on her Instagram account that her and her husband are going to divorce. She said the decision has not been easy. She said as a working mom that she's committed to giving her daughter the love, stability, and support she will need while navigating this next chapter. She said she's grateful for the love and the encouragement of her family, friends, and fans, and that she is asking for privacy as they move forward with grace and compassion. Oh, love hearing a good cover song. And Niall Horan and Thomas Rhett covered Ella Langley's song, Choosing Texas. 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
11: Lows dip down to about 64 overnight under partly cloudy skies. Easterly winds 8 to 15 miles per hour. Slight chance for storms Thursday, 86. Slight chance for storms Thursday night. Lows dip down to about 67, partly cloudy. That's your forecast. I'm weatherology meteorologist Paul Trombley. Get the latest weather updates online at minnesotadailyweather.com. Right now, it's 70 degrees.
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12: This is interesting. I don't know what this is about to say, but we're about to get into it. What should we avoid when worshiping God? I'm 15 years old. For a while, I've had a strong, strong desire to play an instrument and possibly be part of a worship team at my church since I love singing. How can I have the right motives? How can I be part of a worship team but not steal his, quote, show? Let me give you a really strong warning. I was once 15 and really into this kind of stuff, really into God, doing a lot of like church camps type stuff, and I drifted. It's definitely possible as the distractions come and life expands and your world gets bigger and bigger and bigger and your responsibilities get greater, we have a tendency to drift away from that. So remember this and remember these questions that you're asking at 15 and just how special it is.
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1: 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I appreciate that, brother.

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1: I'm Earl Nibbles Jr. I'm a country boy. I'm an honest boy, too, and crime don't pay. I got a story to prove it. There's a man running the Boston Marathon that was caught fertilizing someone's grass in the middle of a 26.2-mile run. The video posted online shows a participant walking to a remote corner of a resident's front lawn, pulling down his pants, and squatting. However, a few seconds into the video, someone walks down the home's front path and takes notice of the party pooper. Yeah, I'm pretty sure that runner's not showing his face around them parts anytime soon. That's just dumb.
0: Thanks for staying up with us here on After Midnight with Granger Smith.
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11: Lows dip down to about 64 overnight under mainly clear skies, easterly winds, 5 to 10 miles per hour. Partly cloudy Thursday, slight chance of rain showers, high of 86. Slight chance of thunderstorms Thursday night, 67. And that's your forecast. I'm weatherology meteorologist Paul Frombly. Get the latest weather updates online at MinnesotaDailyWeather.com. Right now, 70.

0: Thanks so much for staying up with us. This is After Midnight with Granger Smith.
1: We've been asking this question. What's something you wish was done the old-fashioned way? Really good phone calls. I want to get yours. I want to play you on the air. Well, again, it's something that you wish was done the old-fashioned way. 866-607-8383.
2: One thing I think that could be done in the olden days is that picture taking. It used to be an art form. Now you could just pull out your phone, let it focus on the tone, and snap a picture, send it to someone. But it used to be an art form where you'd soak it in chemicals. It would take days. And one little mistake could mess up the whole picture.
1: Yeah, that's a very interesting thought. And not a lot of people even remember dark rooms and waiting. You know, we are an instant gratification people right now. And the thought of waiting for anything is crazy. But maybe photography in the old way is something we should relearn. 866-607-8383.
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1: You know, that's something you could still do. You don't have to wait for the world to catch up. You could set that standard and do that in your house. 866-607-8383.
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10: Lows level off around 64 overnight under mainly clear skies. Winds out of the east, 5 to 10 miles per hour. Slight chance for storms Thursday, high of 88. Slight chance for storms Thursday night. Lows level off around 68, partly cloudy skies. That's your forecast. I'm weatherology meteorologist Paul Trombley. Get the latest weather updates online at minnesotadailyweather.com. Currently, it's 70 degrees.
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0: Dibbles and Dumb Criminals on After Midnight.
1: I'm Earl Dibbles Jr. I'm a country boy. I'm an honest boy, too, and crime don't pay. I got a story to prove it. There's this fella up in Nevada that's been arrested on murder charge following his confession to murder in song lyrics. Yeah, the rapper was arrested on August the 29th on charge of open murder with a deadly weapon. He's been considered a person of interest since 2001. The detective that discovered the music video posted to YouTube and the lyrics were quite suspicious, laying out the details that was an awful lot like what really happened. And if it wasn't bad enough, he reenacted parts of the murder too. He got bail of $1 million. That rapper's just dumb.
2: Yeah, yeah. Thanks for staying up with us here on After Midnight with Granger Smith.
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11: Lows level off around 64 overnight under mainly clear skies. Winds out of the east, 5 to 10 miles per hour. Slight chance for storms Thursday, high of 88. Slight chance for storms Thursday night. Lows level off around 68, partly cloudy skies. That's your forecast. I'm weatherology meteorologist Paul Trombley. Get the latest weather updates online at minnesotadailyweather.com. Currently, it's 70 degrees.
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13: 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I can just go with him, you know. 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Another favorite for me would be like hunting mule deer during the rut in late November is just a blast.
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0: truth.
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10: 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Christopher Bell did a good job of slamming on the brakes.
11: Ty Larson flexing his muscle in a big way. He will drift right up in front of Tyler Reddick and take that number two spot.
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13: Lows level off around 64 overnight under mainly clear skies. Winds out of the east, 5 to 10 miles per hour. Slight chance for storms Thursday, high of 88. Slight chance for storms Thursday night. Lows level off around 68, partly cloudy skies. That's your forecast. I'm weatherology meteorologist Paul Trombley. Get the latest weather updates online at minnesotadailyweather.com. Right now, 68.

0: 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It's Ann Hudson.
1: Well, this is sad news. Ray Lynn posted on her Instagram account that her and her husband are going to divorce. 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She said as a working mom that she's committed to giving her daughter the love, stability, and support she will need while navigating this next chapter. She said she's grateful for the love and the encouragement of her family, friends, and fans, and that she is asking for privacy as they move forward with grace and compassion. Oh, love hearing a good cover song. And Niall Horan and Thomas Rhett covered Ella Langley's song, Choosing Texas. 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
10: Lows level off around 64 overnight under mainly clear skies. Winds out of the east, 5 to 10 miles per hour. Slight chance for storms Thursday, high of 88. Slight chance for storms Thursday night. Lows level off around 68, partly cloudy skies. That's your forecast. I'm weatherology meteorologist Paul Trombley. Get the latest weather updates online at MinnesotaDailyWeather.com. Right now, 68.
11: Yeah.
3: You can't make that same argument with me. And to Tyler's point, I think that that's why music never defined us. We were different in that way. We were more about growing together as a brand and finding different ways and different talents to engage people. And I think anytime you have this kind of discussion, it always leads back to like the comment, Ant-Man, of someone saying, but Granger, you left music. You could have reached so many more people. And to that, I say, God doesn't need me to reach more people. In fact, he doesn't need anybody to reach more people. He reaches his people.
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It was on this day that Dolly got her own theme park. But do you know what year? Could you even guess? I'll share in history coming up in two songs.

0: loves talking about history, and he's even got the diploma to prove it. 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
1: On this day, July the 16th, 1790, Congress declared Washington, D.C. the new capital. 1935, the first parking meter was installed. 1945, the first atomic bomb test successfully exploded. 1951, Catcher in the Rye is published. 1969, Apollo 11 launched. 1982, the movie Six Pack, starring Kenny Rogers, was released. 1986, Dollywood and Pigeon Forge opened. 1995, Amazon opened for business. 2006, Kenny Chesney set a record for a live country show when his show at Gillette Stadium in Foxborough grossed $4 million. Some famous birthdays include actor Will Ferrell, actor Corey Feldman, and NFL great Barry Sanders. Those are just a few things that went down on this day in history.
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8: Here's your weatherology forecast, brought to you by Ag Country. A mix of clouds and sun today with a slight chance for storms. High of 88. Southeast winds 5 to 10 miles per hour. Partly cloudy tonight. Slight chance for storms 68. And that's your forecast. I'm weatherology meteorologist Paul Frombly. Get the latest weather updates online at minnesotadailyweather.com. Currently, it's 67 degrees. Minnesota's all in country.
9: 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Joy comes from a different place. It's different than happiness. Joy comes from peace and relationship with our Lord and Savior, Jesus Christ. He shares a love overflowing with joy that he has with the Father. And he shares it out of abundance with an undeserving creature like me.
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1: So Jason Aldean surprised everybody by announcing that his oldest daughter, Keely, quietly got married last year. He said the 23-year-old had graduated college and is settling into family life. And when the idea of being a grandfather popped up, he was like, oh no, she needs to pump the brakes. Needs to give it a little time. But that's exciting. Congratulations to them. Oh, love hearing a good cover song. And Niall Horan and Thomas Rhett covered Ella Langley's song, Choosing Texas. You can watch that full performance up at aftermidnight.com.
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12: Here's your weatherology forecast, brought to you by Ag Country. A mix of clouds and sun today, with a slight chance for storms. High of 88, southeast winds 5 to 10 miles per hour. Partly cloudy tonight, slight chance for storms, 68. And that's your forecast. I'm weatherology meteorologist Paul Trombley. Get the latest weather updates online at minnesotadailyweather.com. Currently, it's 67 degrees.
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7: invest into myself. I was making good money. I was idolizing the lifestyle. I was putting everything on my shoulders, saying, I'm doing all of this. I'm creating all this. I'm thinking about all this. I'm doing all this. And then Granger decided to leave touring. Parker decided to leave to go to Washington, D.C. It's like a lot of different moving parts here, but sure. Parker left Yee, so I had to run Yee myself. Granger was leaving music. And so, you know, I had to deal with that. And I was like, all right, cool. I'm just going to get up earlier. I'm going to work out harder. I'm going to do 3 workouts. I'm going to, you know, time block all this. And then I just broke down and I was like, Lord, the Lord broke me down. I broke down. Lord, save me. I can't do this. I thought I could. I need you.
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Morning Stretch, Thursday morning. Going to be a busy weekend. It started yesterday, continues today with Walker Bay Live. Then this weekend, Watermark Art Festival, Corvette Show, Meet the Drivers Night at Bemidji Speedway. It's a busy weekend.

stuff going on all over the place. We'll discuss all of it. Get things going with Josh Ross. Hate How You Look. It's the Morning Stretch. Good morning, Babe Country 98.3.

0: Minnesota's All the Country, Babe Country 98.3, Bailey Zimmerman to the Zach Brown Band. It's the morning stretch. It's Babe Country 98.3.
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0: was all the country. 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Keep Me in Mind. Morning Stretch, Thursday morning. The busyness, the craziness started yesterday. Battle of the Bronson, Mississippi Music and the Lake Bemidji Waterfront. 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I was pleasantly reminded, as I was double-checking the location of Walker Bay Live for tonight, runs into September. I'm loving it. 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
4: Fox News, I'm Gianna Gelosi. President Trump announced Iran allowed an American citizen wrongly detained to leave the country, calling it a gesture of goodwill by Iran on Truth Social, but strikes continue.
5: Iranian authorities claim to have struck U.S.-linked targets across the region in Jordan, Kuwait, and Bahrain. The United States military has itself completed another six-hour wave of strikes. Separately, the U.S. fired on and disabled an unladen oil tanker, which we're told was attempting to sail towards a blockaded Iranian port.
4: Fox's Jonathan Savage, Canadian wildfire smoke across the U.S.
6: Think Detroit, Pittsburgh, New York, Boston. This is taking you from Thursday all the way into Friday, down towards D.C. Obviously, those winds can shift the wildfire smoke in pretty drastic ways, but do expect to see rounds of this smoke kind of moving across the mid-Atlantic.
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0: Here's the latest from MinnesotaDailyNews.com. Unofficial runoff numbers in from yesterday's Red Leg Nation election for tribal chairman. Incumbent Darrell Seeke Sr. won with 1,944 votes to Floyd Buck Jourdain's 1,597 votes. It's nearly 55% to 45%. For Panema representative, incumbent Floyd Standing Cloud wins with 320 votes to Delwin Hothusen's 248 votes. That's 56% to 44%. Red Lake representative Clem May Sr. won with 887 votes to David DeJarlais' 556 votes, 61% to 39%. For the Little Rock representative, Lisa Bolio won with 360 votes to Michelle Barrett Cobenay's 253 votes. 59% to 41%. In all, 3,541 people voted yesterday, with 558 absentee in-person votes, 253 votes cast in Minneapolis, 148 votes cast in Bemidji, and 669 absentee by mail. All of the rest cast yesterday on Election Day. These stories and more, MinnesotaDailyNews.com.
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12: With areas of wildfire smoke, otherwise some partial sun today and a slight chance for shower storm late. High about 88. Isolated shower storm chance tonight, otherwise partly cloudy, 68. Slight chance for a shower storm Friday, partly sunny and 90. Mid-60s, clear Friday night, 86 and sunny Saturday. And that's your forecast. I'm weatherology meteorologist Paul Trombley. Get the latest weather updates online at MinnesotaDailyWeather.com. Right now, 67.
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0: Minnesota's all the country, babe country, 98.3, Gavin Adcock and Wannabe. Morgan Wallen on the way. We'll check your weekend forecast as well. Will it cooperate for all of the things on the schedule for this weekend? It's a busy one. Watermark Art Festival, both at the Watermark Art Center and also at Library Park, all weekend long. Other side of town, we go from art to muscle cars and horsepower. Bemidji Corvette Show and Shine, Saturday at Dollinger's. I believe Jim Hess will be joining us here after 8 today to discuss this year's show. Between art and horsepower, we've got you covered this weekend. That's the biggest question. With detours, how are we getting to Dollinger's this year? Jim will tell us. This is the Morning Stretch. We're Babe Country 98.
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9: With areas of wildfire smoke, otherwise some partial sun today and a slight chance for shower storm late. High at about 88. Isolated shower storm chance tonight, otherwise partly cloudy, 68. Slight chance for a shower storm Friday, partly sunny and 90. Mid-60s clear Friday night, 86 and sunny Saturday. And that's your forecast. I'm weatherology meteorologist Paul Frombly. Get the latest weather updates online at MinnesotaDailyWeather.com. Right now, 67.

0: Minnesota Valley Country, Bay Country, 98.3, Old Dominion with Snapback. Corey Kent and Cole Wetzel, plus your morning Pledge of Allegiance up next. Mentioned horsepower at the Corvette Show this weekend. More horsepower. Other side of town. Meet the drivers night at Bemidji Speedway. So last Sunday, the races were postponed because it was so hot. The week before that, they got rained out. That was Meet the Drivers night. So that's been rescheduled for this Sunday. It's presented by Pepsi and iBottling. Meet the Drivers right there on the front stretch starting at 4:30. Racing will start this Sunday at 5:20. Meet the Drivers night, Bemidji Speedway, this weekend. It's going to be hot again on Sunday, but not as hot. Morning stretch rolls on. 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
10: Okay, there is a wildfire smoke. Otherwise, some partial sun today and a slight chance for shower storm late. High about 88. Isolated shower storm chance tonight. Otherwise, partly cloudy, 68. Slight chance for a shower storm Friday. Partly sunny and 90. Mid-60s clear Friday night. 86 and sunny Saturday. And that's your forecast. I'm weatherology meteorologist Paul Frombly. Get the latest weather updates online at MinnesotaDailyWeather.com. Right now, 67.
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0: is All the Country, Babe Country 98.3. Russell Dickerson, it's worth your wild morning stretch here on this Thursday morning, headed into the weekend. 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You can spend it on other stuff. Fun stuff. 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
3: You gotta look good now, too. You gotta look so good. Nowadays, even ugly people can look good. Because surgery is so amazing. Remember in the old days, ugly people, you're like, I'm always gonna look better than that dude. I'm always gonna be better than that guy. There's nothing that guy can do. Got him. Now people go on TV and get fat sucked out of their face and their head turned around three times. And everybody, you know, that's why I like people that have something wrong with them and they just leave it. Because you never see that anymore. I was at Radio Shack, and the manager had three teeth. I was like, heck yeah, yeah! Three is all you need. I mean, that's it. The rest is pointless. The rest is for show. Three, you can bite with three. You can take a, you know what I mean? If they're positioned properly, you can get some work done. You don't need the rest. I like that dude. You know, I trust that guy. That guy is real.

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I still see her pink bow and her brown hair. She's in the big city now, but she still calls home.

Minnesota's All Country, Babe Country 98.3. It's Low Cash to John Michael Montgomery. Life's a dance, and I'll probably step on your toe. I'm sorry.

0: Minnesota's Holla Country, Babe Country 98.3, John Michael Montgomery, and Life's a Dance. Morning stretch, Thursday morning, busy Thursday here. 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Don't You Know Trivia. 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Jim Hasselby in. Talk Corvette Show. All that within the next hour. Time now for news, the morning stretch. 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
2: Fox News. I'm Chris Foster. U.S. airstrikes disable an oil tanker headed for Iran, defying a blockade.
3: It's a tanker flagged out of Curacao named Belma. The U.S. Central Command says the tanker was headed toward Karg Island, Iran's primary oil export hub. The ship ignored multiple warnings. U.S. aircraft fired Hellfire missiles into the smokestack and disabled it.
2: Fox's Mike Tobin. Witnesses for and against Todd Blanche's attorney general confirmation testify in the Senate today. He spoke yesterday, top Senate Democrat Chuck Schumer.
4: The only thing today's hearing confirmed is that Todd Blanche represents only one client, an awful client, Donald Trump.
2: Utah Republican Mike Lee on Fox.
5: He once represented President Trump, but that doesn't mean that he can't serve as Attorney General of the United States. The fact is, they don't like President Trump. They want to smear anyone associated with him.
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13: 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If this is how the other half lives, I could get used to this. Burgers deserve Pepsi.
0: Here's the latest from MinnesotaDailyNews.com. Pedestrian in the hospital with life-threatening injuries following a collision with a Bemidji police squad car early Wednesday morning. According to Police Chief Mike Mastin, the incident occurred a few minutes after 1 a.m. Wednesday at Irvin Avenue and 18th Street Northwest, as Officer Robert Brogan was traveling northbound on Irvin Avenue. State Patrol reports the officer was not operating in emergency mode when he hit 36-year-old Michael Brown of Duluth, who was wearing black clothing while standing in the middle of the road. Officers on the scene provided immediate aid before Brown was transported to Sanford Bemidji Medical Center. One report indicated that the injured man may have been under the influence at the time of the crash. Minnesota State Patrol is now leading the ongoing investigation into that incident. LaPorte School Board met this week with 15 action items, approved a contract with district support staff, recalled 20 non-certified staff for the upcoming school year, including paraprofessionals and office staff. Board accepted a propane service quote from Northdale Oil for the upcoming school year, noting it offered lower bulk rates despite slightly higher transportation costs. Other actions included accepting quotes for milk, bread, and fire extinguishers, and establishing filing dates for school board candidacy for the upcoming election. These stories and more, MinnesotaDailyNews.com. 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
14: Okay, there is a wildfire smoke. Otherwise, some partial sun today and a slight chance for a shower storm late. High at about 88. Isolated shower storm chance tonight. Otherwise, partly cloudy, 68. Slight chance for a shower storm Friday. Partly sunny and 90. Mid-60s clear Friday night. 86 and sunny Saturday. And that's your forecast. I'm weatherology meteorologist Paul Trombley. Get the latest weather updates online at MinnesotaDailyWeather.com. Right now, 66.
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4: Good morning.
5: Can't we just have one regular summer day?
4: No.
5: I guess it wouldn't be summer if we didn't have some fire smoke.
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5: True. And there are 16 of them, probably more going on now.
4: Probably more.
5: Is this from Ely?
4: Yes.
5: Weird. Just in the aspect that we know where
4: she did say yesterday the wind was going to blow from the east.
5: For a while, but I didn't realize it was... You know what I'm saying? 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Does smell like American smoke.
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4: 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Phoebe Cates, Fast Times at Ridgemont High, is 63. 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Corey Feldman, 55. Anna Lynn McCord, 90210, is 39 today.
5: Local celebrities. Happy birthday to Minnesota State Rep. 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Sean Bartles, happy birthday. And Cameron Lyle is 14. 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
13: Okay, there is a wildfire smoke, otherwise some partial sun today and a slight chance for a shower storm late. High at about 88. High set a shower storm chance tonight, otherwise partly cloudy, 68. Slight chance for a shower storm Friday, partly sunny and 90. Mid-60s clear Friday night, 86 and sunny Saturday. And that's your forecast. I'm weatherology meteorologist Paul Frombly. Get the latest weather updates online at MinnesotaDailyWeather.com. Right now, 66.
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4: Which you can use to drive someplace without smoke.
5: Right?
4: I dreamt of barbecue overnight.
5: Barbecue?
4: And then I walked outside and it smelled like...
5: barbecue.
4: Barbecue. I'm like, huh. Crossword puzzles. Three letters. Last letter, O. Outback animal that bounces for short. Three letters, last letter, O. Outback animal that bounces for short.
5: Dang. Yeah, it ends like that. Think you know, don't you know? 218-444-1037. Good morning, it's 743.
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2: North Minnesota, 7:48. Here on your Sure Happy It's a Thursday. Do you say, what do we say? Smoke? Overcast?
3: I'd say it's clear above that.
2: Yeah. Did we have a term for this the last couple of years? Fire smoke? Cloud cover? Smoke cover? That's what it is. Temps in the upper 60s, mid to upper 60s was saved this morning. So I guess that is, in a way, kind of keeping the heat out, huh?
3: Or it's keeping it in.
2: True. We'll get to the bottom of this with Kara coming up. Don't You Know Trivia this morning, brought to us by Lakes Liquor, Lakes Market.
3: Crossword puzzle, three letters, last letter O. Outback animal that bounces, for short.
2: Morning Stretch, good morning.
4: Don't you know, it's Rue?
3: Good work.
2: Oh, yeah. Was that kind of a guess? Sound like a guess.
4: No, I just kind of knew it as soon as you said it.
2: Oh, came right to you. What are you doing this weekend?
4: Going to the cabin.
2: Oh, where's that? I hope it's not in the Boundary Waters.
4: Bad Medicine area.
2: Nice.
4: Bad Medicine Lake.
2: What is it?
4: North of Park Rapids.
2: Sure. Is there anything like you guys just love to do when you go to the cabin, other than being there?
4: Stay in the water with this heat.
2: Ah, gotcha. Well, you guys have fun this weekend at the cabin.
4: Thank you. Have a great weekend.
2: Congratulations.
3: Miley.
2: She got it, huh?
3: I never like clues like that because I just overthink all of them.
2: Well, I wasn't paying attention to the first part. I was only heard you say last letter O, right?
3: Mm-hmm.
2: And I was like, oh, kangaroo.
3: That is way more than three letters.
2: Right. I'd have been way wrong. But kind of right. I'd had the last three letters right.
3: Thus kangaroos. The for short part of the clue.
2: Gotcha. Well, it's just...
3: If you have to be outside today, I'm sorry.
2: Yes.
3: It's like outside all day today, I'm sorry.
2: Should probably take some breaks. Be all coffee and stuff. Your eyes
3: are
2: gonna...
3: My eyes are burning, yeah. Sitting inside.
2: True. And this must be... Well, I guess it's closer, so maybe it's more potent. So might as well have a bonfire tonight.
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2: It is 7:54. Good morning.
4: Good morning.
2: How are you today?
4: I'm okay. How are you?
2: Oh, we're on the radio. And we have a lot of fire smoke.
4: Yeah. It's hazy.
2: Whew. And we got some potent fire smoke.
4: Yeah.
2: Or is it just always seems bad? You don't have as bad as it is in the boundary waters, I'll tell you that.
4: Yeah. Ely's up to like 1,200 AQI, by the way.
3: It even goes that far? Wow.
4: I don't think there's a cap, technically.
2: Wow.
4: I don't really understand AQI level. Like, I don't really understand, like, what, you know, they have a meter that only goes up to 500. But they don't really have a cap, so I don't really know.
2: Just only run it up to 500. Doesn't matter. We don't have a cap on it anyway.
3: Technically, every thermometer only goes so high.
4: That is true.
3: And it can get hotter.
2: Yeah. Well, I think a lot of the formulas are environmental people use. And weather people, sorry to throw you in with that group. Do we even understand? I mean, it seemed like weird.

0: it. Well, or at least in like some sort of archive and like, you know, mark it as,
1: hey, this old. Is old.
0: Because we do still have the old Fujita scales, but we don't use Fujita. We use the enhanced Fujita. So, yes.
2: Cool.
1: Is that only for tornadoes or for hurricanes too?
0: That's for tornadoes. Mm.
2: So when do you know the smoke will be going away?
0: Should be tomorrow.
2: Oh, okay, good.
0: Yeah, it's pretty short-lived because we are going to see the winds kind of shift again as we head into the weekend. So even by tonight, it'll get a little bit thinner. But so for the weekend, we're okay, at least for right now, it seems like. We do have some smoke today. It is absolutely the worst right now. So if you can, please do avoid going outside today. We also have a small chance for rain, which is nice, kind of. But in reality, it's just going to make your car dirty.
2: Smoky rain.
0: Smoky rain.
2: Smoky mountain rain.
0: Right. And it is very enticing because due to the smoke covering, a lot of areas this morning have lower dew points, lower temperatures, lower humidity. Don't let that fool you, please. It's still going to be warm, number one. Number two, the smoke is so thick that it's like smoking like a pack of cigarettes like an hour. So don't do that. My boyfriend left for work like 20 minutes ago and he texted me immediately. He goes, already saw somebody driving with the top down.
2: Wow.
0: So, you know, not much you can do.
1: I was sitting at the light with somebody next to me. He had the window wide open, arm hanging out. And I'm like, what are you doing?
0: Yeah, it seems like it's going to be nice, but it's the air is actively trying to choke you out. So we don't want that. we're still at 88 today. So we are cooler than we have been previously, but it is still pretty warm. We are still going to see some sunshine. We do see some of those showers and thunderstorms possible also. Nothing too bad severe-wise. It looks like north of us, we do have a chance for some wind and hail kind of right south of that. But some spotty showers throughout today and tonight, just before midnight, it seems like. We'll dip down to 68 tonight. Smoke is still around. Smoke will still linger into tomorrow. We still have a 20% chance for rain in the morning. Then we're at sunny and 90. Clear in 63 Friday night, and then we're at sunny 86 Saturday, sunny 89 Sunday, and then we see real rain more like into Sunday night, Monday, high of 85, and then we're back to average Tuesday.
2: So average? Quite a bit going on here. I like average.
0: Yeah, 79.
2: Took all summer or half a summer to get to average.
0: Right? I know.
2: Yeah. Well, it's good the smoke will be out for the weekend.
0: Yes. Yeah, that's. I'm hoping it stays away.
2: Did they get any rain? Or did it go right around the fire in Ely, in the Boundary Waters?
0: Let me see. I don't know if they got much from yesterday. There's still some on the way, too. So I think. Oh, where'd my map go? Do-do-do. Still have some chances to get rain. It's like also still pretty early. We'll see if anybody updates it. Also, it's pretty sparse up there, so not too much. Looks like, yeah, not too much right now. Recorded.
2: Yeah, there's measurable moisture, but it looks like it goes right around where the fire was or is.
0: Oh, it makes me sad.
2: Just when you get that, we'll get a little rain. But they say that there will be embers into this winter.
0: Yeah, that's what they said. They said it's probably going to burn till it snows, which breaks my heart. So, so scary.
2: It'll be like December. It'll be like, what's that steam coming up over out of that snowbank? Oh, it's just the fire from last year.
0: Yeah.
2: Last summer.
0: There's fires that never go out. It's crazy.
2: Right?
0: Takes a lot to put out a fire. That's why a lot of those folks that are like firefighters or, you know, forest

0: firefighters. A lot of F's. Like, their dedication is so crazy because it just is, like, nonstop for acres. Like, a million acres.
1: Mm-hmm.
0: It's crazy.
1: Well, very important person that works here, as they all are. But Jody has family and stuff up there. So she's going to... We got a trailer full of supplies.
0: Good.
1: Going to Ely this weekend, so if anybody would like to throw anything in the trailer.
0: Absolutely.
1: It's right here at the station, parked in the parking lot. You'll see it. But it's mostly water and Gatorade for the firefighters and those that are helping.
2: It's a rather remote area.
1: Yes.
2: It's not like they can just go to
1: the 7-Eleven that's not there.
0: Especially when people are evacuating.
1: Right.
0: There might not be stores staffed to do that.
1: So, just letting the public know.
0: Yeah.
1: You can help out. Where's it? Chelsea can, do that. No problem. Just stop by. You don't even have to come in and tell us, but you can, because then we'll say, hey, thank you. We appreciate you. We'll give you a shout out. There's a number of businesses yesterday, Grizzly Trust and a few others that just dropped off. So, and because you know what? Everybody loves the Boundary Waters. I'm not much of a canoer, so I think they should have just left that Boundary Waters. But hey, props to the canoe people. They got a whole state or national park. It's BWCA.
2: But you can take a kayak in there.
1: Well, I'm just saying, it should have been Boundary Waters.
2: You can't have a motor on there.
1: Not everybody. I suppose that's the only way you can get in there. You got to be on some type of boat. So it's either a canoe or a kayak.
0: Mm-hmm.
1: I bet you could take a rowboat. No, nothing against that, right?
0: Maybe.
1: Can electric motors be up there?
2: No.
1: Oh.
0: I'm sure by like emergency vehicles, but.
1: Nope. They can't.
0: Really?
1: Yeah, like the. That's where I was going to say something yesterday. I was like, just leave that alone. But since there's no motorized vehicles allowed in the BWCA, the planes can't dip into the lake. They have to go to the lakes that are not in the BWCA to pour water on the fire.
2: That's in the BWCA.
1: It's right next to the fire. It makes few adjustments, you'd think. What are you doing today? Just staying inside? Finding an air respirator?
0: Yeah, well, I have to go get a package, which ironically has my filters for my air purifier. So I have to run outside to grab it.
1: Yeah, just go fast. Cover your mouth. Get your COVID mask out. That'll work. That prevents COVID.
0: I am. I'm going to get my K95.
2: I literally woke up this morning. I had dreamt of barbecue most of the night.
1: You think it was like just...
0: Because you smelt it?
2: Yes.
1: Came into your...
2: Right through the air conditioner, right to my nostrils.
1: What were you queuing up?
2: I don't even remember that.
1: Oh.
2: I just remember, man, I'm on barbecue. Woke up and I'm like, kind of smells like barbecue.
1: Did I barbecue in my sleep?
2: I didn't make any barbecue yesterday.
1: But you have a good Thursday.
0: You too.
1: Talk to you tomorrow. Good morning. It is 8:04.
3: It's the morning stretch. 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
4: ridiculously funny.
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3: Thursday, 8:08. That is smoke from the Boundary Water fires. You're seeing out there. If you're just getting going for the day and wondering why it's so foggy, it's smoke.
4: I think we all know at least one person with asthma.
3: Yeah, I got it.
4: Today would stink.
3: Yeah, he's coughing more. At least you have a reason. We have the Corvette guys be stepping in here after news and sports. And Brian in the kitchen. Talk about the Corvette show that will be coming up on Saturday. As many as... Lots of things to do this weekend, Schulte.
4: Don't say you're bored.
3: That's a cool one. Time for news. Good morning. It's 8:10.
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5: News. I'm Gianna Gelosi. President Trump announcing Iran released an American citizen in a gesture of goodwill as the U.S. and Iran continue to exchange strikes. The U.S. Navy hitting another ship trying to escape a blockade of Iranian ports.
6: The U.S. has now fired on a commercial ship. It's a tanker flagged out of Curacao named Belma. U.S. Central Command says the tanker was headed toward Karg Island, Iran's primary oil export hub.
5: As Fox's Mike Tobin, crews are racing to contain hundreds of out-of-control wildfires in Canada, and the flames are blanketing the Midwest and the Northeast with thick, hazardous smoke.
7: Dangerous conditions causing Minnesota officials to evacuate thousands from the Superior National Forest area in the northern part of the state. And the worst may be yet to come as the smoke will blow across the country throughout.
5: As Fox's Chanley Painter, America's listening to Fox News.
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16: 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Nevis City Council considering measures for safer streets near the school, but speed bumps may not be installed soon. During a meeting this week, the council looked at quotes for temporary speed bumps after a request from Superintendent Renee Sikora. Although council members initially supported the idea, they decided to wait and ask the school district to share the cost. The cheapest option, a two-pack of rubber speed bumps available on Amazon for $120. Council ultimately voted to patrol the area more frequently instead of installing the speed bumps. Also considered adding a radar speed sign for the new school year. Sikora said the school district is not allowed to pay for even half the cost for something that would belong to the city. MnDOT announced that Stage 1C of the Highway 197 project will start tomorrow. We'll close the southern leg of the intersection with Highway 197 and U.S. Highway 71. East-west traffic on the temporary lanes of 197 will remain open during this leg. More on this project, log on to PassVan Podcast on YouTube. MnDOT's T.J. Melcher and Leslie Seitz joined us yesterday for their weekly Roundabout Wednesday interview about the project. These stories and more, MinnesotaDailyNews.com.
3: We don't got $60.
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4: Interesting. 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
3: Wow.
4: I believe Bemidji is the number one seed in that tournament.
3: Is that how it was? It planned to be here, or because
4: it was supposed to be here last year?
3: Oh, and then we had a storm.
4: But we didn't have a field.
3: No.
4: Well, we had a field without a fence.
3: Right.
4: So they moved it to Perham last year, so gotcha. That's coming here this year. If you are a spectator, welcome. No, the air's not like this all the time.
3: It'll be better later.
4: Just today and tomorrow. Good luck to all the teams. Twins still off. Don't resume the second half until Friday at the Cubs. Lynx won yesterday. They're still in first place.
3: Perfect.
4: Galen Nagel silent auction items.
3: Yes.
4: Online silent auction items. Mm-hmm. Started being opened up for bid today. Tournament a week from tomorrow.
3: Wow.
4: Sports Beaver Men's Hockey.
3: Be there.
4: That is sports.
1: Well done and extremely rare. Served up just the way you like it.
15: What does that taste like?
1: It's time for Brian in the Kitchen.
4: Brian in the Kitchen here on the Morning Stretch, brought to us by Stitsworth Meats.
3: Cheese, meat bundles, and grills.
4: All about not cooking this week because it's been so hot.
3: Right.
4: This is a rotisserie chicken salad sandwich, which if you would prefer to just buy chicken.
3: Yeah.
4: Go to Stitsworth and buy some chicken.
3: Okay. We'll do.
4: How do I say this nicely? Even if you go to the store, any store that sells food.
3: Yeah.
4: And you buy a generic brand of canned diced chicken to make chicken salad?
3: Yeah.
4: Ridiculously expensive nowadays. Like, you can make maybe one sandwich and it's $4.
3: Or you can just get the chicken, cook it yourself.
4: But this is no cook week, so.
3: Oh.
4: The absolute best way to cook boneless, skinless chicken is sous vide.
3: Sous vide. Jeff Hawley would have issue with that.
4: He would. But you don't have to stand next to the hot grill.
3: Sous vide
4: it. It's 90.
3: Just boil it in a bag.
4: You say that like it's one word. It is two.
3: Boil it.
4: It's not boiled. Sous space vide. It is a method of cooking over long periods of time in a water bath. So you take your boneless, skinless chicken, you put it in a vacuum bag, which any northern Minnesotan who hunts has a vacuum sealer.
3: Huh.
4: You drop it into the sous vide water, so you're not heating up your house or your kitchen. You cook this chicken at 145 degrees.
3: Wow.
4: For like 4 hours. The chicken never gets above the temperature of the water. That is one thing about science that we've figured out, but a lot of people don't understand. If you want to cook something and not have it be overcooked,
3: yeah,
4: this is the best way to do it.
3: Okay.
4: By cooking it for 4 hours at 145 degrees, you actually pasteurize it. So any bad chicken bacteria?
3: Yeah.
4: Because you can't eat chicken under 165. Since it's been cooked and held at 145 for 4 hours,
3: yeah,
4: you kill all the bacteria.
3: Kill it.
4: So
3: kill
4: your
3: it.
4: Chicken is as juicy as it will ever be.
3: And won't make you sick.
4: And it will not make you sick.
3: There you go. Food words to live by.
4: Chop that up and put it into a chicken salad sandwich.
3: Ooh, now you're talking.
4: It is actually noticeably better tasting than the can of whatever that costs you $7.
3: Yeah. Tell you.
4: Recipe at brianinthekitchen.com. 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
18: 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We play more country. Let's do it.

0: 8:21 now. And we always know it's the time of year when it's time for the Corvette Show. Bemidji Corvette Show and Shine. Let's see. Todd Haugen, Jeremy Olson, Jim Hess. Good morning. Thanks for coming in, guys.
1: Good morning. Glad to be with you.
2: So, this does look like a school board meeting.
0: It does.
3: Funny association there.
0: Right. What year is this? How many years have you been doing the show? Does it say on it? No.
1: I think this is about six, and it's gotten bigger and better every year. You know, we started off with Lloyd and I were betting each other that we could get 30 cars, and we got 32 the first year, and last year we had 91 Corvettes that came from all over, from Canada, you know, some from Fort Francis and places like that. We had some that have threatened to come down from Winnipeg this year. And
0: oh, really?
1: Yeah, so it's getting bigger and better every year.
2: Have you told them how to get to Donlinger's this year?
1: Well, that's going to be one of those surprise packages. That actually, the Department of Transportation's on the ball, and they're working pretty hard to make it accessible to us. We're going to encourage everybody to come off 197, you know, the Paul Bunyan Drive,
0: yes,
1: to get into Donlinger's. And just last night, they were putting down the blacktop, covering up that little gully that was there between Middle School Road and the Donlinger driveway. So they're working on it, and they're helping us, and it should work out fine as long as somebody doesn't try to do a Dukes of Hazzard, you know, over the gulch or something. And I don't think most of these Corvette guys would do that anyway.
0: So they'll be blacktop all the way in. There's nothing to worry about.
1: Yeah,
0: oh,
1: blacktop
0: perfect.
1: All the way.
4: And I think when you're at Donlinger's too, it's worth pointing out, you know, if you're at Culver's or Donlinger's, the little access road that goes by Culver's and Donlinger's, it's actually easier to get in and out of there now because on Middle School Road, there's no traffic from the south. So you just drive right onto Middle School Road.
0: Right.
4: So in some ways, it's working pretty well.
0: It will work for the better.
4: Yeah, it's almost better.
0: And everybody wanted that little section done, so perfect.
1: Yeah, that should help anyway.
2: All right, Jim, we know you're a Corvette guy. Todd, we know over the years you're a Corvette guy. Jeremy, why are you here today? You a Corvette guy?
5: That's a great
2: question.
5: Is
2: that superintendents and school board members have Corvettes?
5: Yeah, no. Actually, I don't own a Corvette. And when Jim approached me and asked me about, you know, helping out with this car show, my thought process is, wait a minute, I get to drive a Corvette for that day to help out. I get to look at Corvettes. I get to be around Corvettes. Sign me up.
0: You're right.
5: So this is more just something, I'm more of that, I love to look at Corvettes. I love to be around them. But more than anything else, I think one of the special things about this show that's maybe a little different than others is the focus on it being about community. So, yes, it's about cars. We're all there because we like to look cars. We like to be around cars. But there's activities for kids. I know Jim's going to highlight that here in just a second about some of the activities for kids. But it's really a family event. It's a community event. So that's, I feel pretty fortunate to be a part of this.
0: Yeah. Well, yeah, you guys even added some children activities this year.
1: Yeah, this will be the first year that we'll have Hot Wheels races that'll be available for kids.
0: Yeah, right.
1: Yeah, I figured you'd be in line with that.
5: More kids at heart. I mean, that's...
1: How many people had Hot Wheels, you know, growing up and stuff? They're just so darn cool. And this year, kids can come to the car show, and we'll have races on the hour, every hour from 11 o'clock until 3. And,
2: do they have to bring their own Hot Wheels?
1: No.
0: Cool.
1: We've got
0: cool part.
1: Yeah, Hot Rod Santa's going to be here, and he's bringing over a collection of Hot Wheels, and the kids can go over to the table, pick up a Hot Wheel car, bring it over to the racetrack, and after the race, if their car won the race, they get to take that baby home. So
0: cool.
1: It'll be a special deal for kids.
2: Am I remembering? I'm dating myself here, but the gold wheeled Hot Wheels were always the fastest, weren't they?
1: Uh-huh. Not necessarily. Not necessarily. I've watched some of these Hot Wheels races, and you know, it's a matter of balance, and of course, if you spray a little WD-40 on the
0: yeah. I've never done that.
5: I feel like we have a challenge coming up here. You know, we can maybe settle this at, on the 18th there.
0: There you go. I'll take the gold. I'll take the oil. Let's run them.
2: Well, Jim didn't tell me the WD-40 was involved in this.
1: So,
2: what is the car that you're looking forward to seeing the most?
1: I'm going to have Todd talk a little bit about this spectacular car that's coming down from the shed in War Road.
4: Oh, well, that's a very, very special car, and Bob Marvin and the shed have been so good to us over the years. They brought a lot of really special cars, and all the stuff they have is special, and that's a really fancy facility. If you get to War Road, you got to go to the shed. Anyway, this is the very first serial 0001 1960 Corvette. And a lot of people nationwide, you know, don't know where this is. I've mentioned it before on a Corvette forum, and they've said, "What? Wait, what? Where? Where is this?"
0: Right.
4: It's in a little town in Minnesota. So it's a very special car. It's a fuel-injected 1960 Corvette. It's been restored, but it is perfect, and it's all stock, and it's exactly the way it was when it left the factory. So really, really fun car to see, and it'll be under our big tent. We'll have a big tent from Todd's that... is going to feature all of our special cars. So that's a really fun car to see.
0: I bet. Very cool.
2: Was that the first fuel-injected car?
4: No. The first fuel-injected 57 was a 1957 Corvette, built about
2: October 30th. I'm not surprised it was a Corvette.
0: Wow.
4: Yeah, and, you know, Chevrolet used some fuel injection systems in 57 on some 57 Chevys, and I believe it was an Oldsmobile or a Buick or Pontiac or two, but mainly it was a Corvette thing. Mechanic fuel injection, a lot different than the fuel injection we use today. Mm-hmm. And it did have its concerns and, you know, quirks. A lot of the fuel injection systems were, you know, it was a newfangled thing. And people said, "What is this? I mean, where's the carburetor?" Then anytime they had a problem, could it be points, spark plugs, wires, whatever, they'd say, "It's that fuel injection." So a lot of them were pulled off, put carburetor on, throw the fuel injection away. It happened to a lot of cars.
0: Oh, wow.
4: But it wasn't all. Now, there's some quirks, and you guys don't want to hear the long explanation of what they are, but it's just that the system works really well, in some ways better than carburetors.
0: Oh, yeah. Well, see, because I'm a big race car fan. Sprint cars run fuel-injected. They're the tall six stacks, or eight, right? Because they runs cooler, get more fuel.
4: And it doesn't slosh. When you go around the corner, unlike a carburetor, you get in the bowls, the fuel sloshes over when you're, you know, because of G-forces. But in fuel injection, that doesn't happen.
1: But you see guys that have fuel-injected Corvettes, and in their back pocket is a screwdriver. Okay, there's no getting around that, you guys.
0: So is there a carburetor, fuel-injected, two different groups in the Corvette family? They got fans of both?
1: Not really. We kind of divide the Corvettes by the generations of production. You know, there's C1 all the way up to C8. And the C1s were the 1953, you know, the very early Corvettes, mm-hmm. all the way up to 62. And those also had a straight axle. And then you get into the Stingrays and things of the 60s and 70s and all the way up to today's supercars, as far as I'm concerned. So we're going to be highlighting this year, not that other cars aren't welcome, but we're going to be highlighting the C3 generation of Corvettes. And that was from 1968 to 1982. And those are the ones, the kind of the Mako shark with the long nose and stuff. And that's when they first came out with T-tops. And you know, of course, every year they've come up with more horsepower options and paint colors and trim and creature comforts. But the C3s are kind of a special generation. And I think, Mark, you've even talked about your
0: we'll
1: love
0: have
1: for a C3.
0: We'll have a C3. Now I'm learning what, because I was called a Stingray. Right, but yeah. There's older versions of that Stingray too, right?
4: Yeah, well, beginning in 1963.
1: Yeah.
0: So, but I'm thinking more of the 70s, because if you're a Gen Xer, right, that's the Corvette you saw the most.
1: Mm-hmm.
4: Yeah. Yeah.
0: And the Corvette Summer, did you guys ever watch that? Of course you did.
4: Of course.
1: That Route 66. I mean, you know, let's face it.
2: What is it though that you look at the first year of a Corvette to this year's Corvette, and you immediately know it's a Corvette, where other manufacturers don't do that.
0: There's only one Corvette.
2: Yeah, I mean, you just look at a Corvette and you know it.
4: Mm-hmm. You know, it generally seems to be true. I think you're right, Brian. But some of the really old ones, people don't take out as much as maybe we should. And with my car, I have a 57 Corvette. And I've had it places before and been asked, is that a Cobra?
0: Right.
4: And other questions like, just what kind of car is that? So, and that's not people's fault for being misinformed. It's just that we don't take them out as much as we should. But I think that especially from the early 60s onward, people today would probably recognize just about any Corvette. Fortunately, in Bemidji, we have a number of so-called C1 Corvettes, the first generation solid axle Corvettes, and a lot of them will be at this show. And so in Bemidji, at least, a lot of those cars get out, but a lot of communities never see them. And so it's a mystery when those cars come out. So there'll be several of those at this show, but again, it focuses on the C3. And actually, the suspension and everything for the C3 Corvette is the same as the C2 Corvette. So really, the generation, in a way, started in 1963 and went through 1982.
0: Wow.
2: That's a long run of not a whole lot of change.
4: Yeah.
2: Wow.
5: One of the things I really enjoy about the show is, you know, I don't have the knowledge. I'm sure, you know, as people are talking about Corvettes, I'm sitting there absorbing the information. I love talking about cars, but I don't have the knowledge that these two have. But one of the things I love about this show is, just from a historical standpoint, we have them grouped by generations of Corvette. And so as you're walking around this show, you're able to watch how they've changed over time. And we have them aligned purposely to allow the individual walking through to understand how Corvettes have changed over time. There's been a lot of changes, but like you said, everyone knows a Corvette.
0: Yeah. So you can see it like a timeline?
5: Absolutely. Yeah. That's one of the fun features of this show, and I think that goes back to that organization and why this show is just such a fun show to be at.
1: A couple of other things about the show. One thing that I hope people understand is this show is 100% free. It's free for spectators. It's free for participants. We've got a great group of volunteers that help us put it on every year. People like Todd and people like Jeremy, but you know, a lot of other people step up and help us with this.
0: And Donlingers,
1: of course. Mm-hmm. You know, we've got great sponsors and donors that provide door prizes and then the resources that we need to put on a you know, class one, you know, car show.
2: Will Donlingers have a brand new one there?
1: I don't know. You never know what's going to come off the transport
0: right there.
1: They probably don't either.
0: But, well, I guess we're getting that today.
1: Yeah. But, you know, we'll have a live band there. You know, the After Five Hooligans will be there.
0: Fun. And,
1: you know, some great car music, you know, a warm up for the show. So it should be a really good show, and hopefully it'll be well attended again this year and enjoyed by all the spectators and participants.
0: Saturday.
2: I'm sure that, Todd, you know this. What is that color of green specifically called? Because that is a unique color. I'm looking at the
0: only because you're a Packer fan.
2: Well, it's nowhere close to Green Bay Packer green, but...
4: You know, Brian, I could tell you if it was a 60s Corvette, that appears to be like a 71 or 72.
1: It's a 72.
4: Do you know the name of the color, Jim? It's a lime green color, you know, but I don't know. Chevrolet came up with a lot of kind of poetic names for the colors, as you probably know. And that's a mystery to me. Mm-hmm. I know some of the other colors from 1972, Steel City's gray and, you know, some of the others. Ontario Orange was in there.
1: Right. They named a lot of them after racetracks.
4: Yeah.
1: You know.
0: As they should.
1: Yeah. Like
0: right.
1: Riverside Red. I mean, that was a big one. Ontario, California had a big racetrack. There were quite a few named after famous racetracks. So.
4: And for racers, keep in mind, the Corvette has just about always, through its production run, been a very competitive racing car, especially the early ones. Mm-hmm. 60s kind of, it's another long story, but, you know, they had to fight against the Cobra, and that's a very long story.
0: Yeah,
4: but today's Corvette is a very competitive car once again, and is priced very competitively against the supercars of the world that it competes against. So Chevrolet builds an amazing car at a good price, which is, you know, their reputation at Chevrolet. Chevrolet. And they're really an easy car to own and drive because they're very tame. When we were just talking about this a few minutes ago, when you just drive them down the street, you think, oh, it's quiet, it's getting good gas mileage, wow. And you think, well, what's the big deal? Until you push the gas pedal a little bit. Then you say,
0: just
4: whoa, where did that come from?
0: Right? And you're a lot closer to the ground, so then it has a different feeling and sensation.
4: That's
0: go
4: for
0: fast,
4: sure.
0: Quickly.
2: Have people embraced the concept yet of an electric Corvette? I know that they're making them. Are people buying them?
1: They've been making them, but it seems like by far and away the majority of Corvettes manufactured now are not the E-Ray. They are the Z06s and the ZR1s and ZR1Xs and the Stingrays. So there are, you know, those cars available. I saw the first one that I'd ever seen a few weeks ago at a car show, and it was purple. And I had never seen a purple Corvette either, but this was a purple E-Ray, and there was a gentleman from Brainerd from the Central Lakes Club that had that.
0: Wow.
1: And I don't know if he's going to bring it up to this show or not, but, you know, they're quiet.
2: That's part of a Corvette. You need to hear the rumble.
1: Yeah, I've got a rumble story if you want to hear it. You know Lloyd Holy.
0: Yes,
1: well, he bought a Corvette. It was a used Corvette, but he bought it, and he turned it on, and he was driving around. And a couple of days later, I talked with him. I said, Lloyd, how's your car? He said, oh, I just can't stand that car. I said, well, what's the matter? He said, I can't hear the darn thing. So he took it in, had the complete exhaust replaced, and put on a Borla exhaust.
2: Oh, so you'll hear that.
1: Yeah. Two blocks away, I heard light coming down the street.
0: Well, Todd, you're 57. Does that have a big block in it?
4: No.
0: Didn't you have one that had a big old motor in it?
4: Well, it sounded like a big motor because it had open exhaust. Oh. That car had a great racing history from Southern California and actually an incredible trophy collection, racing trophies, not car show trophies, racing trophies that I had with it from races from 1957 through 1967.
0: Oh, you got the trophies with it?
4: I had all the trophies.
0: Oh, very cool.
4: There were like a... there were really a lot, like 60 trophies that it had won in many, many races. And it was running its fuel-injected original 283 engine, the original 283.
0: Really?
4: And it had been through an incredible number of races, drag races and road races, where it had been revved. At that time, the original owner was alive. And he told me how he had raced it in Southern California, how he had driven it. And he said, I don't know. He said, I revved it over 7,000 up to almost 8,000 RPM. Several times it never blew, and
0: wow.
4: People around me were blowing engines right and left. Mine never did. So that was an amazing car, but I sold it. I had this issue called a kid's education at a private college that had to be taken care of, and so that car went down the road back to California, actually. And so now I have a different one, and this one's not an X-Racer, but it's a really neat old 57.
0: When did the 427, and did that first start out in a Corvette?
4: Well, the 396 was first, actually, in 1965. In 66, they went to the 427. These bored and stroke the same block, of course. And, you know, earlier, Chevrolet had experimented, and I think some other manufacturers had, too, in some other cars, some big block engines. But Corvette got them in 65.
0: Wow. Now I know.
4: Yeah.
0: Perfect.
2: What's the highest stock right out of the factory horsepower on a Corvette?
4: Well, today's ZR1X, I think it is the designation for the special race version of the ZR1. That's over 1,000 horsepower, I believe, now.
2: Yeah. But those cars that weighs nothing.
4: Yeah, like 3,500 pounds. Maybe those cars might be less because they've really tried to lighten those cars. So that's a supercar, you know, and that's over $200,000. But again, it's racing against McLarens and things like that that are $1 million plus. And so Chevrolet, again, builds a great value car that can compete against much more expensive stuff.
1: Well, and the ZR1X this year was the pace car at Indianapolis 500, and it was driven by the head football coach from Indiana. Huh? And that was quite a spectacle to see that. You know, Corvette has a long history of being pace cars at Indianapolis 500. The very first one was in 1978. And since then, it's been over 20 times that Corvettes have been the pace car at the Indianapolis 500.
0: Cool.
1: People will see a pace car at the car show. There's a 78 pace car that'll be under the tent this year.
4: Jim has a pace car that he's bringing. That's a really, really nice one.
0: Bemidji Corvette's Show and Shine, sponsored by our friends at Donlinger Chevrolet. That's the location. This is Saturday. Starts at 11, goes till 3. Bring the whole family. Something for everyone.
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1: Thank you.
5: 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Thank you.
1: It's a pleasure.
0: Good morning. 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
19: With areas of wildfire smoke, otherwise, some partial sun today and a slight chance for shower storm late. High about 88. Isolated shower storm chance tonight, otherwise partly cloudy, 68. Slight chance for a shower storm Friday, partly sunny and 90. Mid-60s clear Friday night, 86 and sunny Saturday. And that's your forecast. I'm weatherology meteorologist Paul Trombley. Get the latest weather updates online at MinnesotaDailyWeather.com. Right now, 68.
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5: It is 8:50. Thanks to Jim and Jeremy, Todd coming in. Talking Corvettes, always fun. We do it once a year.
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5: Bemidji Corvette Show and Shine this Saturday, 11 a.m. to 3 p.m. Donlinger. Bring the kids. Do some racing. And the smoke will be gone. Just in time for the Corvette Show at Nart in the Park. Time for news from the Weird Wire, brought to us by the Eagles Club. Serving breakfast right now, lunch at 11. Bar bingo tonight at 7. Walleye dinner tomorrow night. Karaoke Friday and Saturday night. Big day for bingo on Saturday, 1 o'clock. And then we've got to do red or neon bingo once a quarter at least. Red, white, and blue neon bingo this Saturday night. Hot dog buffet. How do you like that? We have all the fixings.
6: If it's red, white, and blue neon bingo, you better have a hot dog.
5: That's how it works. The tables fill up. Make sure you grab yours today. Neon bingo this Saturday at the Eagles Club.
7: And now,
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9: Yeah, hi, the news.
5: News from the Weird Wire. This is one way to make it rain. And in the past, pole dancing, you know, you would like, oh, well, that's questionable activity. But now it's a form of exercise.
6: Well, you've done it at a...
5: I did it at the bridal show.
6: Yeah.
5: That was very... I was not very graceful, but my back was hurting. It looked terrible. Asha Gilbert of Houston tells ABC station KTRK she was performing a pole dance workout in her apartment when the pole suddenly came loose and hit the fire sprinkler, causing water damage to her living room and her downstairs neighbor's unit.
6: Whoops.
5: Uh-oh. Immediately, I'm in shock because I'm like, oh my gosh, this cannot happen to me. The incident forced Gilbert to move to a different apartment, but luckily her neighbor was forgiving. I explained everything, and she was very, very cool and understanding, and I appreciated that, Gilbert says.
6: How do you explain? I was pole dancing for exercise.
5: Right? Sounds like the neighbor had plenty of homeowner's apartment insurance.
10: Oh, that's fine.
5: But the inconvenience. Wet carpet. All right, maybe it's not in carpet. Everything worked out. Probably not put it next to a, where it could hit a sprinkler.
6: Yeah.
5: Cool. As cool as car chases are in the movies, they're less so in real life, especially if you're just trying to do your job. We'll stay in Houston. KTRK again. They're busy.
6: I bet you our writers love it when they only have to go to one website.
5: DoorDash driver Miracle Heron of Houston was in the middle of delivering a Subway sandwich when a police chase unfolded around her. The cops were pursuing a suspect wanted on an outstanding burglary warrant when the chase turned into the same neighborhood she's trying to deliver. Well, she tried to get out of the way. She got hit by the suspect's car. Ever the professional, Heron dusted herself off and continued on with her delivery. I was just trying to make sure that the person got their food. I didn't want them to think I stole it. I was just trying to get my bills paid. She works at a call center full-time alongside her DoorDash side gig, later went to the hospital. I do feel like it was a miracle that I made it out of the situation alive and that I didn't have any broken bones or anything. That is the DoorDash driver of the year.
6: Yeah. I literally have to whenever I do order via DoorDash, which isn't very often. But I have to look at my app, and they have a little dot on the map with where the driver is in relation to you.
5: Oh, cool.
6: And when I see them turn on the one road, I go outside.
5: Oh.
6: Because they cannot find my front door, evidently.
5: So you wave them down?
6: Yeah. I want this person to deliver my food next time. And I'll just stay inside.
5: It would have been funny if it had been a little long and she shows up. Here's your, what was it? Subway.
6: Why is your front end all smashed up?
5: Well, you're a little late. It looks like you've been in a car crash. I have. Wow. I'm hoping for a bigger tip. Septuagenarian? Genarian? What's that? How do you say that? Septuagenarian.

0: comes complete with two oranges in the middle, which probably doesn't help matters. I don't think a senior who is almost 77 will be driving around with a plate that has to say, Dello Strittos says, when I saw that, I went ballistic. I said, how could that pass inspection? Her consternation. The people in her life are overwhelmingly in favor of the new plate. Her whole family and friends. 16-1, the plate stays. Dello.
1: Well, I am surprised that this passed. The whomever is in charge of approving personalized license plates. Because if you change the fives to S's, you know what this is supposed to say.
0: Oh, I get it now. I was just about go to chat. What is...
1: Not squeeze a 55. It's squeeze...
0: I guess.
1: That.
0: I see. And then the peach is in the middle.
1: Yeah.
0: Mom, it stays. Grandma, it stays. Great-grandma, it stays. She's resigned to it. Maybe it was destined to be on my car. I can handle it, she says.
1: Well, one could argue that maybe at that age you shouldn't be driving anyway, but whatever.
0: 77? I'll be driving at 77 just fine. Still rubbernecking. Just real slow.
1: And I don't know, maybe when I get out, they'll squeeze that.
0: Well, you know, that's so sad that I was like, what does squeeze A55 mean? I was going to Google it. Well, at least you were not Dello. That's news from the Weird Wire. Good morning, it's 8:59.

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1: 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Or an air conditioner getting doused with 5 inches of rain. An hour. Just be glad you're not a train system enduring 16 weeks of extreme temperature fluctuations from 125 degrees Fahrenheit to 0 degrees. 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
6: Okay, there is a wildfire smoke, otherwise some partial sun today and a slight chance for a shower storm late. High at about 88. Isolated shower storm chance tonight, otherwise partly cloudy, 68. Slight chance for a shower storm Friday, partly sunny and 90. Mid-60s clear Friday night, 86 and sunny Saturday. And that's your forecast. I'm weatherology meteorologist Paul Trombley. Get the latest weather updates online at MinnesotaDailyWeather.com. Right now, 70.

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8: Okay, there is a wildfire smoke. Otherwise, some partial sun today and a slight chance for a shower storm late. Night about 88. Isolated shower storm chance tonight. Otherwise, partly cloudy, 68. Slight chance for a shower storm Friday, partly sunny and 90. Mid-60s, clear Friday night, 86 and sunny Saturday. And that's your forecast. I'm weatherology meteorologist Paul Frombly. Get the latest weather updates online at MinnesotaDailyWeather.com. Right now, 70.
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0: 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NASCAR this weekend will head to North Wilkesboro. 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
1: Good morning. I'm Jamie Dickerman with a market update on the Red River Farm Network. Wheat futures continuing to lead the grain complex as traders monitor Black Sea export concerns, keep technical price levels. AgMarket.net market analyst Ian Layden says wheat has recovered a significant portion of its spring decline.
2: Yeah, still some uncertainty in the wheat, and it was up quite a bit more overnight, you know, depending on the contract, you know, 10 to more cents. And so it's still, you know, climbing, and we're not back to the old highs, but we've retraced over 50% of the break from, you know, the highs we saw earlier this spring to the lows, which is good to see, nearing 60% on that spring wheat contract. Corn's had a lot of trouble, new crop corn, getting over that 470 level. It's kind of a bugaboo. If listeners remember what happened last year, that was kind of the peak we got to last year. During last summer's marketing season, we would get to 470 and couldn't quite ever get over it. So,
1: on the livestock side, both feeder cattle and fed cattle cash prices showing some weakness.
2: Cash is starting to soften a little. You know, the feeder calf index, which averages steers sold in the center of the country, cash prices over the last 7 days is projected to be down today. You know, it was down $1.25 yesterday. It's projected to be down, you know, almost $3.50 today, which shows some softening in those cash feeder cattle markets.
1: That's Keenan Layden from AgMarket.net. 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
8: With areas of wildfire smoke, otherwise some partial sun today and a slight chance for shower storm late. Night about 88. Isolated shower storm chance tonight, otherwise partly cloudy, 68. Slight chance for a shower storm Friday, partly sunny and 90. Mid-60s clear Friday night, 86 and sunny Saturday. And that's your forecast. I'm weatherology meteorologist Paul Frombly. Get the latest weather updates online at MinnesotaDailyWeather.com. Right now, 70.

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Minnesota's All the Country, Babe Country 98.3, Cody Johnson. To Lauren, Elena, and Chase Matthew, all my exes. Busy weekend coming up. 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
4: Slight chance of thunderstorms today. Otherwise, sunshine mixed with clouds at times. Highs level off around 88. Winds out of the southeast, 5 to 10 miles per hour. Partly cloudy skies again tonight. Slight chance of thunderstorms. Lows level off around 68. That's your forecast. I'm weatherology meteorologist Paul Trombley. Get the latest weather updates online at minnesotadailyweather.com. Right now, it's 75 degrees.
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0: Minnesota's All-A Country, Babe Country, 98.3. Plenty of things to do this weekend, all weekend long. Watermark Art Festival, formerly known as Art in the Park, held at the waterfront and also the Watermark Art Center. Bemidji Corvette Show in Shine, Saturday at Nottlinger Chevrolet, runs from 11 until 3. And of course, there's racing at Bemidji Speedway on Sunday. Plenty to do this weekend. Forecast for all of these events is up next with Babe Country, 98.3.
1: 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I'm Kyle Rickey. 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
1: NASCAR has announced an aero package update for the Cup Series cars in advance of next month's Coke Zero Sugar 400 at Daytona International Speedway. The cars will now utilize a 4-inch rear spoiler and wide splitter stuffers, while the engine spacer will be reduced to 27/32 of an inch, or 465 horsepower. NASCAR Executive Vice President and Chief Racing Development Officer, John Probst.
6: Kind of the narrative around the race, kind of being back in the driver's hands. If we fix that part, being able to pull out and complete the pass, I think that we've gone a long ways towards taking the fuel mileage out of the whole equation.
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8: Slight chance of thunderstorms today. Otherwise, sunshine mixed with clouds at times. Highs level off around 88. Winds out of the southeast, 5 to 10 miles per hour. Partly cloudy skies again tonight. Slight chance of thunderstorms. Lows level off around 68. That's your forecast. I'm weatherology meteorologist Paul Trombley. Get the latest weather updates online at MinnesotaDailyWeather.com. Right now, it's 75 degrees.
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1: Wednesday, it's Battle of the Brats at Downtown Meats, the onion garlic taking on the Philly cheese. 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
8: 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He will drift right up in front of Tyler Reddick and take that number two spot.
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10: Slight chance of thunderstorms today. Otherwise, sunshine mixed with clouds at times. Highs level off around 88. Winds out of the southeast, 5 to 10 miles per hour. Partly cloudy skies again tonight. Slight chance of thunderstorms. Lows level off around 68. That's your forecast. I'm weatherology meteorologist Paul Trombley. Get the latest weather updates online at minnesotadailyweather.com. Currently 77.
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2: 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Or an air conditioner getting doused with 5 inches of rain. An hour. Just be glad you're not a train system enduring 16 weeks of extreme temperature fluctuations from 125 degrees Fahrenheit to 0 degrees. 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
8: Slight chance of thunderstorms
9: today.
8: Otherwise, sunshine mixed with clouds at times. Highs level off around 88. Winds out of the southeast, 5 to 10 miles per hour. Partly cloudy skies again tonight. Slight chance of thunderstorms. Lows level off around 68. That's your forecast. I'm weatherology meteorologist Paul Trombley. Get the latest weather updates online at MinnesotaDailyWeather.com. Currently 77.

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2: Good morning. I'm Jamie Dickerman with a market update on the Red River Farm Network. Well, we're seeing the markets turn to negative here as the day progresses. Lots of red on the screen, basically across the board now. Only thing in the green, lean hogs, and looks like soybean meal. Everything else is turned negative here. And StoneX chief commodities economist Arlen Suderman said there's a little bit of consolidation going on in this market today.
3: It really is. You got to feed a bull every day. And I guess the bulls don't feel like we're feeding them well enough today. No market goes straight up or straight down. And so today is a little bit of a consolidation day. So you go back and say, okay, the reasons for it going up in recent days, is that still there? It basically is. The question is how far do you go and how fast do you go there? There's a lot of news reports indicating that Ukraine ports are still operational. At least two of the three major ports are still operational. I think that's probably a wrong message right now that the market is getting. But
2: the cattle market's slower again.
3: They say the trend is your friend. I guess it's your friend unless it's going against you in a business standpoint, which it is for producers right now. Really looking ugly now. We're having a washout of funds selling in the cattle market. We're at a time when seasonally product demand tends to drop off after the 4th of July holiday weekend.
2: That's StoneX chief commodities economist Arlen Suderman. Dow Jones Industrial Average down 46 points, 52,612. This is the Red River Farm Network. The Minnesota Farmers Union Minute. We're joined by MFU Anti-Monopoly Director Justin Stauffarant. Justin, big news last week on some important information regarding right to repair, and great news for farmers.
4: Federal Trade Commission, which had brought a lawsuit at the very beginning of 2025 against John Deere, alleging that they had monopolized the market for repair of farm equipment. The Federal Trade Commission and the five states, Minnesota included, that were on that lawsuit, settled the lawsuit last week. I think it personally would have been nice to see it go to trial, but I am grateful, particularly for the work of the Minnesota Attorney General's office and Attorney General Ellison for ensuring that the settlement is as strong as it could be and represents a strong step forward in the effort to make sure farmers have the right to repair.
2: Your voice in St. Paul and Washington, D.C., the Minnesota Farmers Union.
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7: Slight chance of thunderstorms today. Otherwise, sunshine mixed with clouds at times. Highs level off around 88. Winds out of the southeast, 5 to 10 miles per hour. Partly cloudy skies again tonight. Slight chance of thunderstorms. Lows level off around 68. That's your forecast. I'm Weatherology meteorologist Paul Trombley. Get the latest weather updates online at MinnesotaDailyWeather.com. Currently 77.

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3: Fox News. This is Foster. Day 2 of Acting Attorney General Todd Blanche's confirmation hearing has testimony from witnesses against his confirmation, like former Justice Department pardon attorney Liz Oyer.
4: Americans across the political spectrum rely on DOJ to keep us safe and free. Mr. Blanche has shown that he is willing to put all of that at risk to serve a political agenda.
3: And supporters like Jennifer Boss, her daughter Megan's body was allegedly hidden for 51 days in a garbage can by a man in the country illegally from Mexico.
5: We must have leaders that are willing to act before the next life is taken. Leaders that are willing to confront the failures instead of explaining them away. Leaders like Todd Blanche.
3: At least 2 Republican senators on the Judiciary Committee say they're on the fence about advancing Blanche's confirmation. President Trump's scheduled to address the nation tonight with a speech expected to be about election security. 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
13: Here's the latest from MinnesotaDailyNews.com. Pedestrian in the hospital with life-threatening injuries following a collision with a Bemidji police squad car early Wednesday morning. According to Police Chief Mike Mastin, the incident occurred a few minutes after 1 a.m. Wednesday at Irvin Avenue and 18th Street Northwest, as Officer Robert Brogan was traveling northbound on Irvin Avenue. State Patrol reports the officer was not operating in emergency mode when he hit 36-year-old Michael Brown of Duluth, who was wearing black clothing while standing in the middle of the road. Officers on the scene provided immediate aid before Brown was transported to Sanford Bemidji Medical Center. One report indicated that the injured man may have been under the influence at the time of the crash. Minnesota State Patrol is now leading the ongoing investigation into that incident. LaPorte School Board met this week with 15 action items, approved a contract with district support staff, recalled 20 non-certified staff for the upcoming school year, including paraprofessionals and office staff. Board accepted a propane service quote from Northdale Oil for the upcoming school year, noting it offered lower bulk rates despite slightly higher transportation costs. Other actions included accepting quotes for milk, bread, and fire extinguishers, and establishing filing dates for school board candidacy for the upcoming election. These stories and more, MinnesotaDailyNews.com.
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18: Big Country Weather. slight chance of thunderstorms
19: this afternoon. Otherwise, sunshine mixed with clouds at times. Daytime highs approaching 88. Southeasterly winds 5 to 10 miles per hour. Partly cloudy skies tonight. Slight chance of thunderstorms. Lows level off around 68. And that's your forecast. I'm weatherology meteorologist Paul Frombly. Get the latest weather updates online at MinnesotaDailyWeather.com. Currently 79.
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6: Slight chance of thunderstorms this afternoon. Otherwise, sunshine mixed with clouds at times. Daytime highs approaching 88. Southeasterly winds 5 to 10 miles per hour. Partly cloudy skies tonight. Slight chance of thunderstorms. Lows level off around 68. And that's your forecast. I'm weatherology meteorologist Paul Frombly. Get the latest weather updates online at MinnesotaDailyWeather.com. Currently 79.
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2: If I bought a horse, I would look for one that was as gentle and startle-free as possible. No high-strung horses for me. But to be honest, I really don't have the time to care for one. First of all, they live a long time. Many horses live 25 years or more, so it's not something you buy on a whim. There are specific shelter requirements, and you'll have the costs of hay, feed, and veterinary care. Dr. Kimberly May with Purina says the number one rule, especially if buying your first horse, is making sure it's well-trained for your needs and riding experience.
6: It's very heartbreaking to see somebody buy a horse and they fall in love with it and the horse is either not trained significantly enough that they can safely ride this horse or it can't do what they need it to do. The worst case scenario is somebody who buys a horse that is just uncontrollable for them. It's a very good way to get yourself hurt or killed if you buy a horse that its temperament is not suited to your needs.
2: You have to trust that the person you're buying the animal from will tell you the truth about its quirks and personality. A horse needs a solid, even attitude toward you and other members of the family. Once you've found the horse that suits you on the outside, you've got to check it on the inside, too, with a pre-purchase exam done by a veterinarian. If this important step is bypassed, you could be in for some disappointment.
6: Finding out after you get it that that horse is too lame to do something that you wanted to do with it, or it's got a disease that is either expensive or untreatable or is something that's going to cause them a poor quality of life. And so you've invested your money and your heart into this horse, and now you've got a horse that isn't going to be able to do what you want it to do or maybe not be able to live the life that you want it to live.
2: Educate yourself about the horse buying process at livingthecountrylife.com. I'll see you in the country.
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13: Slight chance of thunderstorms this afternoon. Otherwise, sunshine mixed with clouds at times. Daytime highs approaching 88. Southeasterly winds 5 to 10 miles per hour. Partly cloudy skies tonight. Slight chance of thunderstorms. Lows level off around 68. And that's your forecast. I'm weatherology meteorologist Paul Frombly. Get the latest weather updates online at MinnesotaDailyWeather.com. Currently 79.

0: 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Wednesday, it's Battle of the Brats at Downtown Meats, the onion garlic taking on the Philly cheese. Come in between 11 a.m. and 2 p.m., pick your favorite, and the winner advances to the semifinals. That's Battle of the Brats this Wednesday at Downtown Meats in Bemidji.
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2: I didn't have a lot to be hopeful for when I was a kid. My parents divorced when I was young, and my mother died of cancer when I was 9. I went into foster care for a year after that, then reunited with my bio dad for a short time before he passed away. Disillusionment followed me like a shadow. The adults in my life either broke their promises or abandoned me. Some did both. I was scared and confused, and over and over thought to myself, the adults around me don't have a clue about life. What chance do I have as a kid? Fortunately, while I was living in foster care, a ray of light broke through the darkness. A social worker came for her first visit. I'd lost my mom, my father, my siblings, and my foster family wasn't very stable. I wasn't in a good situation, but the social worker had a kind face and a smile. That simple gesture communicated something I didn't get a lot of: understanding. She knew what I was going through and assured me that everything would be okay. Hope is fragile. 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Wherever you are and whatever you're going through, you can find peace in the midst of your storm. 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We have counselors who can provide practical advice. 1-800-A-FAMILY. I'm Jim Daly.
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5: 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Christopher Bell did a good job of slamming on the brakes.
6: Ty Larson flexing his muscle in a big way. He will drift right up in front of Tyler Reddick and take that number two spot.
3: The Window World 450 from North Wilkesboro, Sunday, July 19th at 5 p.m.
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8: Slight chance for storms this afternoon. Otherwise, sunshine mixed with clouds at times. Highs level off around 87. Winds out of the southeast, 8 to 15 miles per hour. Partly cloudy skies again tonight. Slight chance of thunderstorms. Lows dip down to about 68. That's your forecast. I'm weatherology meteorologist Paul Trombley. Get the latest weather updates online at MinnesotaDailyWeather.com. Currently, it's 81 degrees.
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2: 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Or an air conditioner getting doused with 5 inches of rain. An hour. Just be glad you're not a Trane system enduring 16 weeks of extreme temperature fluctuations from 125 degrees Fahrenheit to 0 degrees. 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
7: Slight chance for storms this afternoon. Otherwise, sunshine mixed with clouds at times. Highs level off around 87. Winds out of the southeast, 8 to 15 miles per hour. Partly cloudy skies again tonight. Slight chance of thunderstorms. Lows dip down to about 68. That's your forecast. I'm weatherology meteorologist Paul Trombley. Get the latest weather updates online at minnesotadailyweather.com. Currently, it's 81 degrees.
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2: Good afternoon. I'm Jamie Dickerman with the market updates here on the Red River Farm Network. Grain markets ending the day on the lower side for the most part. Midwest Market Solutions President Brian Hoop says profit taking today after wheat's big windfall yesterday.
3: Pushed higher into the overnight session into all the grains and made new highs for the move. It did seem like maybe there was some hedging pressure that came into the market that capped the rally. Maybe a little profit-taking, in fact, after such a nice move. You look at Kansas City wheat, for example, you know, we were trading in the December contract. We were trading below $6.50 a bushel at the end of June, and we rallied to over $7.40 last night to the high. So, you know, you're looking at a 90-cent rally, and I think we've rallied a dollar in Chicago from our June lows to now, and that's a two-week rally. So we have to reward that type of rally. When you see something that big and that aggressive, that fast, producers really need to step up cash sales, need to step up old crop sales, new crop sales, maybe some hedging efforts. And I think that's kind of what capped our rally here.
2: Cattle markets lower again.
3: I think this is the 15th consecutive session that we've closed August cattle lower. And I think it's 19 out of 20 sessions. So it's been a brutal slide. And you know, there's sometimes we can tell clients that there's good news or this particular fundamental in the market is showing signs of recovery. And so, yeah, it is going to turn around. I'm at a loss to find any of that really good news right now. The cutouts are down almost every day.
2: Midwest Market Solutions President Brian Hoops. This is the Red River Farm Network.
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10: Slight chance for storms this afternoon. Otherwise, sunshine mixed with clouds at times. Highs level off around 87. Winds out of the southeast, 8 to 15 miles per hour. Partly cloudy skies again tonight. Slight chance of thunderstorms. Lows dip down to about 68. That's your forecast. I'm weatherology meteorologist Paul Trombley. Get the latest weather updates online at MinnesotaDailyWeather.com. Currently, it's 81 degrees.

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3: 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It took a lot of hard work, dedication, and perseverance to find my success, but it was worth it. I never gave up on my dreams. 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
9: Country weather.
10: Daytime highs approaching 87 this afternoon under partly cloudy skies, southeast winds 5 to 10 miles per hour. Lows dip down to about 68 tonight, partly cloudy skies. Sunshine mixed with clouds at times tomorrow. Slight chance of thunderstorms, highs level off around 90. And that's your forecast. I'm weatherology meteorologist Paul Frombly. Get the latest weather updates online at MinnesotaDailyWeather.com. Currently, it's 83 degrees.

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5: Daytime highs approaching 87 this afternoon under partly cloudy skies, southeast winds 5 to 10 miles per hour. Lows dip down to about 68 tonight, partly cloudy skies. Sunshine mixed with clouds at times tomorrow. Slight chance of thunderstorms, highs level off around 90. And that's your forecast. I'm weatherology meteorologist Paul Frombly. Get the latest weather updates online at MinnesotaDailyWeather.com. Currently, it's 83 degrees.
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0: From Babe Country 98.3. Okay, so you're on hold. 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Or an air conditioner getting doused with 5 inches of rain. An hour. Just be glad you're not a Trane system enduring 16 weeks of extreme temperature fluctuations from 125 degrees Fahrenheit to 0 degrees. Anyway, in just a few moments, an independent Trane dealer will be on the line to talk with you about the most rigorously tested units in the industry. So hold on. We're on the way.
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4: Daytime highs approaching 87 this afternoon. Under partly cloudy skies, southeast winds 5 to 10 miles per hour. Lows dip down to about 68 tonight, partly cloudy skies. Sunshine mixed with clouds at times tomorrow. Slight chance of thunderstorms, highs level off around 90. And that's your forecast. I'm weatherology meteorologist Paul Frombly. Get the latest weather updates online at MinnesotaDailyWeather.com. Currently, it's 83 degrees.
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2: News. I'm Carmen Roberts. The U.S. expands attacks on Iran, which calls Strait of Hormuz a red line as it retaliates. But White House Press Secretary Caroline Levitt says
3: Iran very much continues to talk to the United States of America and express that they want to make a deal with us because they are suffering devastating blows on behalf of our United States military.
2: And Iran has launched attacks on Iraq, Bahrain, Jordan, and Kuwait as it tries to target U.S. forces. Parts of Texas are still facing a risk of flooding following extreme rainfall. Kendall County Judge Jane Stolarski tells reporters officials got advance notice of this flooding.
4: Although we had a great response to the last flood, we are even better positioned this time to pre-position assets because we had some notice.
2: America's listening to Fox News.
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2: Here's the latest from MinnesotaDailyNews.com. Pedestrian in the hospital with life-threatening injuries following a collision with a Bemidji police squad car early Wednesday morning. According to Police Chief Mike Mastin, the incident occurred a few minutes after 1 a.m. Wednesday at Irvin Avenue and 18th Street Northwest, as Officer Robert Brogan was traveling northbound on Irvin Avenue. State Patrol reports the officer was not operating in emergency mode when he hit 36-year-old Michael Brown of Duluth, who was wearing black clothing while standing in the middle of the road. Officers on the scene provided immediate aid before Brown was transported to Sanford Bemidji Medical Center.

0: The report indicated that the injured man may have been under the influence at the time of the crash. Minnesota State Patrol is now leading the ongoing investigation into that incident. LaPorte School Board met this week with 15 action items, approved a contract with district support staff, recalled 20 non-certified staff for the upcoming school year, including paraprofessionals and office staff. Board accepted a propane service quote from Northdale Oil for the upcoming school year, noting it offered lower bulk rates despite slightly higher transportation costs. Other actions included accepting quotes for milk, bread, and fire extinguishers, and establishing filing dates for school board candidacy for the upcoming election. These stories and more, MinnesotaDailyNews.com.
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6: Highs level off around 87 this afternoon under partly cloudy skies. Winds out of the southeast, 8 to 15 miles per hour. Partly cloudy again tonight. Lows level off around 68. Slight chance of thunderstorms tomorrow. Highs level off around 87. That's your forecast. I'm weatherology meteorologist Paul Trombley. Get the latest weather updates online at MinnesotaDailyWeather.com. Currently 84.
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0: Minnesota's all hit country, Babe Country 98.3. Just a few weeks left of Battle of the Brats. Don't miss it Wednesday, 11 to 1 at Downtown Meats. During that time, you can sign up if you want to be part of the hot dog eating contest. That is going to be at the finale, which is Friday, August 7th. Battle of the Brats, Wednesday, 11 to 1 at Downtown Meats. We're going to get a good read on the forecast on the way on Babe Country.
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4: Highs level off around 87 this afternoon under partly cloudy skies. Winds out of the southeast, 8 to 15 miles per hour. Partly cloudy again tonight. Lows level off around 68. Slight chance of thunderstorms tomorrow. Highs level off around 87. That's your forecast. I'm weatherology meteorologist Paul Trombley. Get the latest weather updates online at minnesotadailyweather.com. Currently 84.
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2: Okay, so you're on hold. 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Just be glad you're not a Trane system enduring 16 weeks of extreme temperature fluctuations from 125 degrees Fahrenheit to 0 degrees. 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
9: Highs level off around 87 this afternoon under partly cloudy skies. Winds out of the southeast, 8 to 15 miles per hour. Partly cloudy again tonight. Lows level off around 68. Slight chance of thunderstorms tomorrow. Highs level off around 87. That's your forecast. I'm weatherology meteorologist Paul Trombley. Get the latest weather updates online at MinnesotaDailyWeather.com. Currently 84.

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2: Fox News, I'm Tom Graham. President Trump planning to reveal new details about America's election security in a speech to the nation tonight. Fox's Jared Halpern.
3: The president plans to reveal newly declassified intelligence assessments about vulnerabilities to election systems during 2020.
4: It will shock you if you have an honest eye listening to the president tonight.
3: White House Press Secretary Karoline Leavitt says President Trump will also remark on intensifying attacks on Iran and the economy.
2: Democrats are warning the president is attempting to delegitimize the upcoming midterm elections. Catastrophic flooding continues in parts of Texas today. Emergency crews conducting water rescues. Fox Weather's Robert Ray is in Uvalde, 80 miles west of San Antonio.
5: Over 25 people were rescued yesterday. More rescues happening here today. Unfortunately, what we're dealing with right now is more rain on the way.
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9: 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Neva City Council considering measures for safer streets near the school, but speed bumps may not be installed soon. During a meeting this week, the council looked at quotes for temporary speed bumps after a request from Superintendent Renee Sikora. Although council members initially supported the idea, they decided to wait and ask the school district to share the cost. The cheapest option, a two-pack of rubber speed bumps available on Amazon for $120. Council ultimately voted to patrol the area more frequently instead of installing the speed bumps. Also considered adding a radar speed sign for the new school year. Sikora said the school district is not allowed to pay for even half the cost for something that would belong to the city. MnDOT announced that Stage 1C of the Highway 197 project will start tomorrow. We'll close the southern leg of the intersection with Highway 197 and U.S. Highway 71. East-west traffic on the temporary lanes of 197 will remain open during this leg. More on this project, log on to Pass Van Podcast on YouTube. MnDOT's T.J. Melcher and Leslie Seitz joined us yesterday for their weekly Roundabout Wednesday interview about the project. These stories and more, MinnesotaDailyNews.com.
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13: Big country weather. Lows level off around 68 tonight under partly cloudy skies. Winds out of the south, 5 to 10 miles per hour. Slight chance for storms tomorrow. Daytime highs approaching 87. Sunshine mixed with clouds at times. Mainly clear tomorrow night. Lows level off around 63. And that's your forecast. I'm weatherology meteorologist Paul Frombly. Get the latest weather updates online at minnesotadailyweather.com. Currently, it's 85 degrees.

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1: Longshot Todd Gilliland turned in one solid performance after another to find himself among the final four drivers vying for NASCAR's in-season challenge million-dollar payout. This weekend at historic North Wilkesboro Speedway, the Front Row Motorsports pilot is pitted against Chase Elliott, with Christopher Bell versus Ryan Blaney on the other side of the bracket.
5: Yeah, here we are. My team's super into it. You know, obviously, you know, two more rounds and yeah, big prize at the end for us. So it'd be a lot of fun. Obviously, still massive underdogs going into, you know, this weekend, and obviously would be if we make it to the final. So, but yeah, it's been fun. And like I said, biggest thing is just a little bit of excitement along the way.
1: I'm Susie Armstrong. This is NASCAR Today on the Motor Racing Network.
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7: Lows level off around 68 tonight under partly cloudy skies. Winds out of the south, 5 to 10 miles per hour. Slight chance for storms tomorrow. Daytime highs approaching 87. Sunshine mixed with clouds at times. Mainly clear tomorrow night. Lows level off around 63. And that's your forecast. I'm weatherology meteorologist Paul Frombly. Get the latest weather updates online at MinnesotaDailyWeather.com. Currently, it's 85 degrees.

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9: Lows level off around 68 tonight under partly cloudy skies. Winds out of the south, 5 to 10 miles per hour. Slight chance for storms tomorrow. Daytime highs approaching 87. Sunshine mixed with clouds at times. Mainly clear tomorrow night. Lows level off around 63. And that's your forecast. I'm weatherology meteorologist Paul Frombly. Get the latest weather updates online at MinnesotaDailyWeather.com. Currently, it's 85 degrees.
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2: Fox News. I'm Carmen Roberts. The U.S. military carries out another night of attacks on Iran as the two countries fight for control of the Strait of Hormuz. Fox's Lucas Tomlinson has more from Tel Aviv.
3: Iran has responded to these strikes by launching attacks of its own today against Iraq, Bahrain, Jordan, and Kuwait. And the Kuwaiti army just said it shot down 33 drones today.
2: Smoke from hundreds of Canadian wildfires is pouring across the border, pushing air from New England to the Midwest to unhealthy levels.
4: Ontario Premier Doug Ford says 150 fire crews and nearly 50 firefighting aircraft are working around the clock to extinguish these fires.
2: Fox's Asher Red in Toronto. And more than 500 people are feared dead after boats capsize in Burma. America's listening to Fox News.
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9: 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Unofficial runoff numbers in from yesterday's Red Leg Nation election. For tribal chairman, incumbent Darrell Seeke Sr. won with 1,944 votes to Floyd Buck Jourdain's 1,597 votes. It's nearly 55% to 45%. For Panema representative, incumbent Floyd Standing Cloud wins with 320 votes to Delwyn Hothuizen's 248 votes. That's 56% to 44%. Red Lake representative Clem May Sr. won with 887 votes to David DeJarlais's 556 votes, 61% to 39%. For the Little Rock representative, Lisa Bolio won with 360 votes to Michelle Barrett Cobenay's 253 votes, 59% to 41%. In all, 3,541 people voted yesterday, with 558 absentee in-person votes, 253 votes cast in Minneapolis, 148 votes cast in Bemidji, and 669 absentee by mail. All of the rest cast yesterday on Election Day. These stories and more, MinnesotaDailyNews.com.
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10: Lows dip down to about 68 tonight under partly cloudy skies with a slight chance of thunderstorms. Winds out of the southeast, 5 to 10 miles per hour. Sunshine mixed with clouds at times again tomorrow. Slight chance of thunderstorms. Daytime highs approaching 87. And that's your forecast. I'm weatherology meteorologist Paul Frombly. Get the latest weather updates online at MinnesotaDailyWeather.com. Right now, it's 86 degrees.
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0: Minnesota's all hit country, Babe Country 98.3. This weekend at the Bemidji Speedway, it's Meet the Drivers Night, and it's sponsored by Pepsi Nye Bottling. It is an early thing, so you need to get there early because it starts at 4:30 on the front stretch on Sunday, and then racing will start at 5:20. We'll see you at the Speedway. 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
10: Lows dip down to about 68 tonight under partly cloudy skies with a slight chance of thunderstorms. Winds out of the southeast, 5 to 10 miles per hour. Sunshine mixed with clouds at times again tomorrow. Slight chance of thunderstorms. Daytime highs approaching 87. And that's your forecast. I'm weatherology meteorologist Paul Frombly. Get the latest weather updates online at MinnesotaDailyWeather.com. Right now, it's 86 degrees.
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6: Lows dip down to about 68 tonight under partly cloudy skies with a slight chance of thunderstorms. Winds out of the southeast, 5 to 10 miles per hour. Sunshine mixed with clouds at times again tomorrow. Slight chance of thunderstorms. Daytime highs approaching 87. And that's your forecast. I'm weatherology meteorologist Paul Frombly. Get the latest weather updates online at MinnesotaDailyWeather.com. Right now, it's 86 degrees.

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8: Lows dip down to about 68 tonight under partly cloudy skies with a slight chance of thunderstorms. Winds out of the southeast, 5 to 10 miles per hour. Sunshine mixed with clouds at times again tomorrow. Slight chance of thunderstorms. Daytime highs approaching 87. And that's your forecast. I'm weatherology meteorologist Paul Frombly. Get the latest weather updates online at minnesotadailyweather.com. Right now, 85.
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0: Minnesota's all-hit country, Babe Country 98.3. Just a few weeks left of Battle of the Brats. Don't miss it Wednesday, 11 to 1 at Downtown Meats. During that time, you can sign up if you want to be part of the hot dog eating contest. That is going to be at the finale, which is Friday, August 7th. Battle of the Brats, Wednesday, 11 to 1 at Downtown Meats. We're going to get a good read on the forecast on the way on Babe Country.
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4: Lows dip down to about 68 tonight under partly cloudy skies with a slight chance of thunderstorms. Winds out of the southeast, 5 to 10 miles per hour. Sunshine mixed with clouds at times again tomorrow. Slight chance of thunderstorms. Daytime highs approaching 87. And that's your forecast. I'm weatherology meteorologist Paul Frombly. Get the latest weather updates online at MinnesotaDailyWeather.com. 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
7: Lows dip down to about 68 tonight under partly cloudy skies with a slight chance of thunderstorms. Winds out of the southeast, 5 to 10 miles per hour. Sunshine mixed with clouds at times again tomorrow. Slight chance of thunderstorms. Daytime highs approaching 87. And that's your forecast. I'm weatherology meteorologist Paul Frombly. Get the latest weather updates online at MinnesotaDailyWeather.com. Right now, 85.
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